different in many ways, and so were those who did the fighting. In World War II, the average age of the combat soldier was 26. In Vietnam, he was 19. In Vietnam, he was 19.

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He went into her club. He was sitting at the bar that night. And some cat, he started a riot. Earl. I said, Earl, you got him? That was on 47th Street.

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If you miss him, I got him. Is everything cool, baby? I got him.

0: Well, I sat back and thought about the things we used to do. It really meant a lot to me. You mean a lot to me.
1: I really mean that much to you?
0: Girl, you know it's true.

going to be the last one, but you can't guess what it is, can you? Oh, you clever bastard. See, that's called drama, that. Because now you know what's going to come next. I'll eat mine.